0: Maxima 93.1 Open your mind.
1: 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A freak like me just needs infinity.

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Máxima, abre tu mente. I know you moved on to someone new. 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You were the light for me to find my truth. 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

in the ashtray, reminiscing on those past days. 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And

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1: 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Abre tu mente.

Yeah. 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